0: Adelaide Fire, this is Station Officer Kirkelly, 201. We've arrived daily incident at 20, number 3 Angus Street. We have the Commonwealth Law Building, multi-storey law facility, nothing showing. Crews investigating. This will be Angus Command on 156. Over.
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0: Adelaide 202. 202 from station Mr. Kittle, we've arrived at Oaks Horizon. Nothing showing, this is the Oaks command on 197, we're investigating over.
1: Roger, rifle receives. Let's fire out.

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1: LH Fire, St. Mary's 401 for station chicane. Stop the incident 01. 9 codes have been sent. Over.
0: Roger, stopping codes received. LH Fire out.

Dorothy, you're receiving. Stand over. We've found the Sector 75 is activated. It's apparently steam from a piece of machinery. You can go for a reset and kill the EWIS, over. Yeah, right.

0: Yeah, Roger, that appears to have reset. Aaron, do you have management's name over?
1: Ashish is the building manager. Over.
0: Ashish, Roger,

0: Adelaide 2011.
1: Incident number 20 from Station Officer Kelly, stop for Commonwealth Law Courts. Codes and codes to follow shortly. Can we have an alarm status, please? Over.
0: Stop, receive. The alarm is clear. Over.
1: Roger, thank you for that.

0: Ela é 18, aí, caramba.
1: Incident 021 for Station Officer Kittle. Can we have alarm status, please? Over.
0: 202, stop at sea. Alarm is showing normal, over.
1: Roger, Adelaide 5, thanks for that. 202 out.

0: my father's primary schools are on the way out in Glen Ullsman area that I can go to engineering of.
1: Glen Ullsman 449, Adelaide Fire.
2: Glen Ullsman 449, we can copy that message. We're on our way to engineering, over.
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0: to number 25, 24 from station office, Flatman, we've arrived. Railway Terrace, Woolworth, and we have a large manufacturing and commercial building. Nothing showing, evacuation in progress. This will be Woolworth Command, 156.
1: Roger, roll for a cease. I'll let fire out. Woodville 243 turns over.
2: Woodville 243, we have Kappa assessments this morning with being placed on an event as well as Enquire 369 over.
1: Roger, hello, fire up.

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1: Nine zero one will shortly be in Angle Park's area. They can move towards 42 over.
0: Roger, hello, fire up.

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1: 904, receiving over.
0: I'm not sure if we're going to fly to Station 20 temporarily for change of quarters.
2: Adelaide Fire, this is Marine 2714, over.
0: Send over.
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0: Roger, hello, fire up.

0: Incident number 25 from Station Officer Flatman, stop for Woolworths Mile End. Coach to follow shortly. Can we have an alarm status, please? Over.
1: How's your stop received? The alarm's clear. Over.
0: Roger, thank you for that.
1: Surge 903, turned over.
2: 903, we're in Oakland area, so they can be put on event training, over.
1: Roger, hello, fire up.

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1: That's 369, we're en route to Woodville Station for Kappa Training Assistance. Can you place us on the event with them, over?
0: Roger, hello, fire up.

4331, incident 35, from Station Officer Nichols. We've arrived to a 2-car MVA on Main North Road, adjacent to Ilex Avenue. Seems to be minor. We'll be here for a short time cleaning up. Over.

0: Incident 3-4 from Station of the Dunt. We've arrived. Oswald Crescent, Parra Hills. Believe it's a phone line on the footpath. We're investigating. Over.
1: Roger, Mr. Dunt, you have arrived. Hello, fire up. Search 904, send over.
2: 904, we're approaching Largs' area. They can be released for their exercise over.
1: Roger, out. Largs 289, Adelaide Fire.
3: 289, go ahead, over.
1: 289, you're free to complete your exercise. 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
3: Thank you. Can we be put on an event, please?
1: 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Yeah.

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1: Salisbury 329, stop for incident number 34, station officer done. Just a telephone wire and we'll be clear from the event shortly, over.
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1: Accident 38, station off the Metcalf, right there, two vehicle accident, Lax Road and Sherlock Road, two cars involved. One person in the car, she's a little bit upset, we'll just investigate further. And this will be Sherlock's command on 160 over.
0: Roger, roll with the low fire up.

0: incident 38, station off the Metcalf. Vehicle accident, situation, two cars involved. We've taken the young girl out of the vehicle and the police are with her. We got SAS dispatched to this call, haven't
1: we? Roger, received, two cars involved, one removed from vehicle, few information, SAS has dispatched. Over.
0: Yeah, Roger, I'll need SAS, and I'm going to release Paradise also, so we'll stay. I've got safe call, got SAS coming, and I'm here at the scene.
1: Roger, I'll let fire out.

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Roger 229, Adelaide, fire out.

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0: Roger, stop for say, hello, fire out.

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0: Salisbury 321, Incident 39. We've arrived to Saints Road Shopping Centre, which is a large commercial shopping centre. There's nothing showing. There is an evacuation in progress. This will be Saints Command on 162. Over.
1: 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Hello, fire out.